0: One ticket, please. Lord have mercy, everybody's here.
1: Hey, what's going on, man?
0: Yeah.
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0: Yeah, she's at home.

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1: 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Come along, folks. We're headed for Big Cactus Country. 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

And I touched your face, narcotic mindful maze. And I called your name like an addicted to cocaine. Don't fall the stuff in love and play. And I touched your face.